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Daytime show with me, Raufi, from 11 a.m. till 3 p.m. And also stream on Prambors.live.

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our girl kalau muda Nona Rollerblades di Prambors Daytime Show with Ralphie on Prambors Radio. Mau ngasih tauin aja that we are live on TikTok. So if you are doing nothing, kalau lu lagi agak gabut nih kalau muda mencari teman, silakan mampir ke TikToknya @prambors. Kita seru-seruan di sana kalau muda. I'm gonna be on the camera. I'm gonna be live until 2 PM. So I guess I will be seeing you guys there. Sambil gue puterin lagi ada beberapa hits dari Teddy Swims, still topping off the charts on the Billboard Hot 100, Lose Control. Sana ada Taylor Swift kalau muda dari soundtrack Toy Story 5. My apologies, this is I Knew It, I Knew You playing right now on Prambors Daytime Show.

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0: Tidak betul. 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
2: First heartbreak and it was terrible, and I pray that it won't happen again. 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

0: God, settingan baru. 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
1: Boys and girls and captain's crew, on behalf of Prambors Radio, it is my pleasure to welcome you aboard. Your Captain Ada is in the flight deck preparing for takeoff. We will be cruising the skies in 4 hours to the moon, and we are ready for departure. 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
2: Hello there, captain's crew. Thank you for choosing to fly with the night flight. I'm your captain, Eda. 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
0: We're gonna enjoy it, of course, crew. 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Yes, we're live di TikTok Cap, TikTok Prambors, I love you. 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Settingan
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0: How's your weekend? 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Yes, ada Daegu di live TikTok Prambors. 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Di Cap Ada TikTok. 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
1: It's Captain Eda on Prambors. 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Go!
0: Yes, so how's your weekend? How's Monday, crew? Let's go di hotline. Ih, ternyata udah rame di hotline. Sandy, withdrawing from Arirang to Bruno Mars concert. Let's go, Sandy. Okay, I got you right here. Oh my God, what is this? What is this? Wait a minute, Sandy. Wait a minute, Sandy. Wait a minute, here, right here. Okay. 1, 2, 3. Sup, go.
2: Hi, Cap. 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
0: Yes, of course. Thank you for spilling it for me, Sandy. Weekend kemarin ngajak aku main ke Chicago untuk BTS Week, Arirang Week, yes. Sandy ngikut dari soundcheck-nya crew sampai, ya itu tadi, petasan-petasan BTS Arirang itu. So, thank you so much for reporting it. Setelah BTS, kamu akan ke Bruno Mars. Aku kawal kamu, oke? Okay? In the meantime, kita main top 3 di hotline, yes. Cal, di Semarang, gara-gara kamu, kemarin aku nonton dan dengerin interviewnya NCT 127 di Apple Radio. So good. Shout out to Haechan. Haechan suaranya lembut banget ya, Cal. Blingy! Blingy era NCT 127, Cal! Semarang.
3: Hello, Cap.
0: Hi, girl.
3: How is your weekend? I hope you're doing really well. Kemarin aku habis jalan-jalan ke Solo. And there's something that I want to recommend you. Ada miso waslo. It's really nice.
0: Yes.
3: Apalagi yang mala.
0: Yes.
3: Really yum. Then I think that's all from what I do in the weekend. So happy Monday, I guess. And
0: yes,
3: I can wait to listen to your DJ thing. Thank you.
0: DJ thing is my thing, Cal. Thank you for saying hi di Semarang. Yes, let's do one more. Nindi yang udah nungguin aku dari tadi ya, Nindi. I'm sorry girl, flight has been delayed, but I saw you di Bandung. 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
4: Hi Cap.
0: Hi girl.
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0: Thank you so much, Nindi. 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
1: Hello, everybody. 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Iran, same thing. Yes.
0: Crazy, a Betty, Aries, horse sign girl. 9 April, right?
1: Yes.
0: Oh, my God. Look at this jawline. Look at this hair, Wena. Okay, so crew, I'm going to speak to Wena for a bit, and you're going to fly with all the songs that I have, okay?
1: One, zero.

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1: 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Yes, that's the one, winner. That's the one.
0: 102.2.
1: Yes. Yes. Yes. That's it.
2: Okay, pass to the crew. Bye.

0: Boys and girls and captain's crew, on behalf of Prambors Radio, it is my pleasure to welcome you aboard. Your Captain Ada is in the flight deck preparing for takeoff. We will be cruising the skies in 4 hours to the moon, and we are ready for departure. Please, fasten your seatbelts and enjoy your flight.
1: Hello there, captain's crew. Thank you for choosing to fly with the night flight. I'm your captain, Ada. Our mission is to assemble the greatest crew across the universe. If you are one of them, please step right in. We've got a 4 hours flight to the moon and beyond, and clear skies ahead. So sit back, relax. You're in great hands. Enjoy the night flight.
2: Welcome back, crew. 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Yes. 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Pada ngapain sih di live TikTok Cap Ada, yes?
3: Okay.
2: Yuk, kita happy-happy hour aja, crew. 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Yeah. 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Utopia, The Rose, here it is. Mari kita coba.

Welcome Home Don't You Cry, the newest from the Rose Utopia, special with my lovely Asa. Thank you so much, Asa. You're such a bae, such a bopper crew. Welcome to Utopia. Let's dance to it. Live TikTok cap edit. I'm with you all the way, crew. Let's go. Carry on the playlist. Let's spin some Buat 007 Narendra, the Chainsmokers. Wild. Let's go wild, crew. Let's go wild, 007.

0: Let's Cap and Eda on Prambors. 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
1: Yes, thank you so much TikTok crew. 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

0: Somebody's Pleasure di TikTok app. And let's go Somebody's Pleasure. 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

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JB, Jonas Blue. 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Jam 11.32.

What a song. 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SOS special buat Gemini Papoy. Let's go Papoy, live TikTok Papoy.

If a song has a story, then Curhat Crew, that was my Curhat SOS. Thank you so much, Gemini Papoy. 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You know what I mean. Let's evolve into Club Sauce Volume 1. 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
1: Aku mau jemput pramugari dulu. 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In the meantime, siapa tadi yang request Lights Burn Dimmer Fred Again?
2: Nervous as hell, so I didn't win a lot. 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Heart quicken, south of the river. 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